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Redondo Beach se llama la ciudad. Un saludito para ti, Chico, y aquí tienes tu canción. We're going back. George Harrison wrote this song. He sings this song to my sweet Lord. One of the greatest hits. And I think the most important for George. Star player with the Beatles. Just in case you guys didn't know.

0: Tantas historias que tienen los taxistas, ¿verdad? 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Bueno, esa fue una de las historias que probablemente fueron ciertas. We're going to continue with our English and Spanish hits in this program, Tony Franco Radio Show, Discoteca Abierta, Open Discotheque. Y esta canción, una de mis favoritas, I Really Love to See You Tonight.
1: Hello, yeah, it's been a while, not much, how about you?
0: It's been a while, we don't go to the movies, we don't go to Tepeyac.
1: I'm not sure why I called, I guess I really just wanted to talk to you.
0: Have some tacos dorados.
1: I was thinking

I was happy as a lark. But now I go for walks, to the movies, maybe to the park. I have a seat on the same old bench to watch the children play. You know, tomorrow is their future, but for me, just another day. They all gather around me. They seem to know my name. We laugh, tell a few jokes, but it still doesn't ease my pain. I know I can't hide from a memory, though day after day I've tried. I keep saying, she'll be back, but today, again.

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0: 'cause I'm gonna have to ride it tonight. 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
1: The great hits of yesterday and today's are heard in the best radio station, Digital Sensation.